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0: Blake Shelton, man, he has been around a while, all the way from his long hair that he used to have. I remember when Blake burst onto the scene 30 years ago. He had hair down to his tailbone. I always thought that looked ridiculous, to be quite honest, but hey, to each his own. But we have not seen the long hair in quite some time. But boy, we've certainly seen an amazing career that shows no signs of slowing down.
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6: Staying active every day will go a long way towards helping you live a happy, healthy, and pain-free life. And there's perhaps no movement more fundamental than walking. It reinforces the alignment, stability, and coordinated muscle activation that supports how your body moves, whether you're doing strenuous exercise or simply going about your daily life. This is according to Dana Santis, a strength and conditioning specialist. Even though you walk every day, Dana does say you can make small adjustments to immediately improve your walking mechanics. So, keep your rib cage stacked over your pelvis. 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Allow your arms to swing naturally in coordination with your legs. 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I'm Dr. Sanjay Gupta, helping you live a better life.
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1: Stepping outside of yourself and helping someone else, lifting them up. That's what we're talking about on today's Rise Up Country.
2: First one I want to talk to you about this morning is a man I met many years ago when I was only 15 years old. His name was Jerry Scott. He was at a church that I had just started attending. Well, Jerry kind of took me under his wing because in regular high school classes, I was a little bit ahead of some of the other kids and just my way of thinking. So he put me in one of the adult programs, which was in his class. Well, at age 15, you know, you're at an impressionable state in life. And when you're kind of lost and looking around and somebody says, hey, come here, in a gentle way and just kind of kept me steering straight, even around some of the people I was with at that time, you know, and he saw some of my friends. I know some of my friends weren't exactly the best, but I'm just really thankful that God put him in my life. So I don't know what I would have done without him. I really don't.
1: And that's how God sees us. He knows exactly who we are as children. Hey, coming up next, I've got a pretty funny story about a guy that decided to ask God for $1 million.
3: 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Rise up.
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0: Vince Gill, One More Last Chance on Country Gold. Shagging on the Boulevard from Alabama. Before that, I'm Steve Harmon. Hard to believe, but I did enter a shag contest in Myrtle Beach once. I'll have Country Gold producer Alexis put that picture up on our Facebook page. Country Gold with Steve Harmon. What? How did I do? Not too good. This year's Country Music Hall of Fame inductee Paul Overstreet is coming up.
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1: 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No, I ain't saying that you're right about me. I'm
0: just saying all my exes would agree. Yep, the agony of knowing it's all over and having to walk away. What hurts the most? 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